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Paradise last night, back to back with the Martinez brothers.

0: Dwyer. The best DJs, the best dance music. Now, Jamie Jones.
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I wanna taste of your loving me. I wanna taste of your loving, baby. I wanna taste of your loving me. I wanna taste of your loving, baby. I wanna taste of your loving.

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0: with the Play Vibes guys, wherever you are in the world. Live it up, it's the summertime. We'll see you next week.
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Music is basically melody, harmony, and rhythm. But I mean, people can do much more with music than that. It can be very descriptive in all kinds of ways, you know?

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Stay with us.

0: to the L to the E to the L to the L to the A, Malala. 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Next, DJ Time.
1: In the mix.
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0: 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And if your man gives you trouble just to move out on a double, and you don't let it trouble your brain, cause away goes trouble down the drain. 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
1: Questi sì che erano dischi che duravano tre quarti d'ora ma avevano un senso. There's not a problem I can fix, cause I can do it in the mix.
2: Well,
1: if
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Somehow, while the party was in progress, an unidentified frequency has been existing in the system for some time. And

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